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7: Win program a community focus. 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
7: Program a community focus. 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Chawa chele nucho. Na hachawa dekme udiko.
9: The government has accorded APACH a good moments of health service management.
7: Man program akelo nyamo tam jema me kwa holwa ber ber jo yot kom ponyere kredon do bo pola papa Program a community focus chin kiku na chin beach. If you're a bong when you're toner a bong when radio patch farmer, get a Florence Nightingale School of Nursing and Midwifery Apache.

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2: 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Then Gulu notio well Gulu Omoro then Gulu City Amoro Noya then I talk about Kitgum Kitgum notia and no Kitgum municipal then can kit me comma. Then I don't worry Pade Pade Notia and no Pade then Agago. Otobe the Jumani no part of the West Nile, not an Ajumani can a Jumani branch. Then I talk about Matilde, the area one of the Notia and Periandongo district. So I do and I gulu particular team Taramadek, particular team collection team Mametilira, then Gulu, we have collection team Tario. I may team a challenge, it we do mirror remo units to me a challenge and when Kerapira deck. I make it to you chora chora com teams a deck, it we are no remo mega menamete one or a mutia mite remo to me and when in near your Kerapira bombman. Kada do a quarterly mono you may do a deck, no diameter remote to me a parario, me a boro, Kerapira beer. Then the Mohachel cut a few to a few amenio, Kurikum Jura, no diameter remote, me a chel, here a bit you and when, 154,000, then 440. Mono, Mohamoha menu, Gabene, but kindly name a Jura menu, Tieni. You have a new remo, get you at your willing. Nuni one for me, our target. Do it. On your knee, Mohamoha for me to target. Nuni, out of this, out of 100%, no row, maybe no 84%. Mohamoha, you do it. And Tika, Mogamenu, Remo Nua Dum, for letter of unity school, Mono one row, Rema Paul. But out in a pay school, do you want to know to wear by warning? No remo petty, no, what you are a community, and in a community, no, Tedero, Tungi, no Tungi Petia Bell in Quan, Yoka, no Tumakoti, Petia Party, Ponyo, Quan, Yoka, Adogina Pira Tecano, at your quiet bowl down. At some name, the dog power, some one member for dog, many you remember for Ponyo, Kenwa, Pepo Party, for Pinny Kami, Ginuru, Digi, Numirmia, Ginabatina Pira Tec, or Nancy, your what it has, you know, be imagined, Digi one film. No, I'm a tea. Danga, and prepare a minute. I want to find you. One of Opimo. Opimo to wear my computer remo. May I tell you to which Lim Mario, or better to remind my old one hepatitis B and C. Otopimo simply. Otomi, you need a blood group. And then copy com blood group, I know about the ticket, blood group, it will overcome. Can I know out of 100%? In uni, particularly 95%, I may. Blood group in Utimo. See, rest factors positive. I mean, no, you only fall. Mono day, take about 95%. Then, I took the American memory of the Bureau test. I'll look at a penny in your people. You are not the rest factor negative. I mean, mono 80% bar B. I mean, Johnny and Numerum, the Bureau test. Anna, strategy, I want you to get your Amity negative, particularly group of Moyabo. I made a power only at Womoroti, let's say, okay, a patch. America meto remometi negative. 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
2: 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And the community one new community not exposed to them for a pora.
3: Yes.
2: And I come or you don't dungi pempero ke miri metamonio megina may quite ya quite ni. Tan or more ye gini. Me wake at least it takes like a chill cut your own by your peer yo. Your peer de or could be a one or binunu, yeah the man. One of binu you may do a deck go gonna see me ah or ramako. I get on in a pobe of the strategy, any challenge may meeting the target. Cockety, Bob, Onyang, Joe Merema Toffee, get a new Bobby, I to a top. Yanga Joe Merema Toffee, ticket the back proofs, Bapira Dek, Jopira Deki, Cockety, Quarter Jail at Yale. Omi, we're going to take your deck, Yanga, Dupia Dek, Monomono will let him out of Mal.
1: No, no,
2: that's at the unit and not together. Then, don't worry, it's up to you again. A man, we have the groups of man. On all Roman bed, okay, kill them or men and reaching the gap, may meeting the quarterly target. And a union, return, you are down, a pony, cope, group along, pay more at the man out, America, no, where, or TMNU, one of the banner. Can Nietzsche, my own unit, there would be the bullet of Gurney, and Mekado, Pedro, your woman in your room. Yeah, do again there were local coming from Remo again. Again, no bear and Sabah like ready a patch jack on your kitchen, Kirime or Tedera. At how many Yanima bear, I know Jaholo Kobatini by the Maparian Lohalakati. Yeah, Tamanan.
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2: 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How would I find you? 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I think Joke and Waterman, come give Petia Yota Bear. 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Kill your own Tian, most of the North American school. 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Where I want them. I don't know more. Where I'm at a
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2: Yes. Double zero.
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2: 21.
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2: 10.
3: 10.
2: Then
3: 88. 88. Note aboro note note. Ario achel achel
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2: yes namanin goyo chimi go no tipo bedo kom remo then maybe start to not him because also we have the emergency ambulance my son but taro gina yudi ne in the gate no say yeah we have no know job to so you know that they know that that will come accident not me me you know what it him no binu go ready
3: okay
2: yeah
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3: I'm very bad, or could believe me, Chienne, no one made them, it come at 20, Chienne, Petia, at the Dano, or it's 30 will Renawa. At the time, you take on your Dano, Chimeco, but I have been away, the hotel, you know, when you're not Machina Dano, Petia.
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5: 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One to take on the plan. I'm a dirty chit to chem. 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My. Kaiteru customer ideal. O yumi mochot. A chokaiteru will a bitch doctor mal. O mudu tis at a chill. Be booking ideal guest house a fight out. 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Ideal guest house. 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
1: Witspal Junior School, Nursery Kere Primary Metimeters Mir Yoke Ken Yai Jinja Kam Lira City. Kere Good Choice Vocational and Technical Institute. Kakwanu Teaching Uchwin, Tiebara Poe Lira City West Division. Go Chime Ye Nota Deka Bongwen Ryo. Achiel Nota Bongwen. Achiel Nota Bongwen.
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3: 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Loud and clear, and here are the top stories making the headlines. You can the Red Cross Society condemn illegal charges for free blood services across the country. A 50-year-old traditional healer has been killed in Kole District and police have launched investigation. Government has suspended Ubongi ferry services over mechanical condition. Democratic Republic of Congo Ebola cases rises to 782. A very good morning, this and more. Now join me in a full fine detail stories at 10 a.m. I'm Daniel Hudo. Uganda Red Cross Society has condemned the practice of some health workers demanding money from persons seeking access to blood, despite the service being provided free of charge across the country. Speaking during the Community Focus program on Radio Apache FM this morning, the Regional Coordinator for Blood Donation, Mr. Maurice Wume, expressed concern over reports that some patients are still being asked to pay for blood at both private and government health facilities across the country. He also emphasized that blood is free service and warned that authorities have already laid plans to identify and apprehend individuals involved in a legal practice of charging patients for the blood. We may also note that the region continued to underperform in blood collections, saying that the numbers of units collected remain below the required target. He also appealed to community members to voluntarily donate the blood to help save lives, particularly those of patients suffering from sickle cell disease, mothers experiencing complications during childbirth, children in need of transfusions, and victims of road accidents. Despite blood transfusion service being free, complaints persist from patients who complain and claim that they are being asked to pay money before accessing the blood. Meanwhile, Uganda yesterday joined the race of the world in commemorating the World Blood Donor Day. The national celebration was held in Barua City, where health authorities called for increased voluntary blood donation to ensure adequate supplies for mothers after delivery, accident victims, sickle cell patients, and other individuals in critical needs of blood transfusions across the country. Authorities urge all eligible Ugandans to make blood donation a regular practice, describing it as a simple act that saves lives and strengthens the country's healthcare system. Police in Kole District are investigating the killing of a 50-year-old traditional healer who was allegedly beaten to death in a suspected revenge attack after a 22-year-old man died from consuming herbal medicine she had prepared in a cattle theft case. The disease identified as Mary Oming, a resident of the Badi cell in Western Ward 8, Akalutan Council, was attacked on Saturday, June 13. At around 5 p.m. by relatives of the late Ivan Ochom, 20-year-old. According to residents, the confrontation stemmed from an incident 2 weeks earlier in which Oming was hired by a woman identified as Mary Ayo to help identify the suspect who had allegedly stolen 2 cows. It also alleged that Oming prepared herbal mixtures, which was administered to 2 suspects, including Ochom and another man identified as Celestino Ogoro. Ochom reportedly died after consuming the substance while Ogoro survived. Moses Odiek, a resident of Akalutan Council, told reporters that the incident triggered hunger among Ochom relatives, who later mobilized and attacked the ablaze. Police say the attackers also set ablaze to grass-thatch houses and damaged motorcycle during the violence. Suspects remain at large. North Kyoga Region Police spokesperson Patrick Chimokema confirmed the incident, saying investigations have commenced and manhunt is now ongoing. The body of deceased was taken to Lira Regional Referral Hospital mortuary for post-mortem examination alongside that of the deceased a youth. The incident comes amid the rising concern over mob actions and revenge attacks in parts of northern Uganda. Authorities have in recent weeks stepped up public awareness campaigns against mob action following the lynching of the national rugby player Cindy Gogodo in Kampala. Ministry of Works and Transport announced Sunday yesterday that the ferry, which operates on a Bongi-Senyanga route, was withdrawn from services on June 13 to allow engineers to carry out the urgent repairs. According to the Ministry Public Secretary, Waswa Begaya, the suspension was necessary to guarantee the safety of passengers and cargo using the crossing. Technical teams have since been deployed to assess the problem and undertake the maintenance works before the vessel can now return to service. Ubongi-Senyanga crossing is an important transport lane for residents, traders, and travelers moving between Ubongi and Achumani district. The ferry provides a shorter connection across the River Nile and play a role in facilitating trade, access to services, and movement of goods within the West Nile region.

0: Also, in another scene, this morning, resident of Kisima 1 and Kisima 2 Island in Junior City are grappling with a rising villager heartbreak. A disease driven by continual reliance on unsafe water sources after the collapse of previously installed safe water system. The breakdown of water facilities established by development partners has now forced many households to draw untreated water directly from Lake Victoria, increasing exposure to waterborne diseases. Local leaders arrested blame poor maintenance and weak oversight for the failures of the system. They say the installation by Water Mission, a Christian engineering non-profit that provides safe water solution in developing countries, have fallen into this repair. The Ginger Resident City Commissioner Salim Kumakech, during an outreach visit to the island over the weekend, expressed concern over the rising infections, saying the city remain among the worst affected areas in the country. He cited Minister of Health data showing increasing bilharzia cases, including at least one death reported this month. Authorities, he says, have intensified community sensitization campaigns to curb the heartbreak and contain the spread of bilharzia across now Ginger City. Kumakech noted the poor sanitation and hygiene practices in fishing community continued now to drive the transmission faster. Ginger City Health Officer Dr. Frederick Isibiri says surveillance findings indicate a worrying prevalence of bilharzia in the area. He says a study sample collected from 60 residents shows that 30 tested positive for the disease. Dr. Sabiri says identification remains a key driver of transmission in communities lacking adequate sanitation across Ginger City. He says the treatment and sanitation campaigns are now being expanded across affected communities. Democratic Republic of Congo cases of Ebola has risen now to 782. DRC has recorded a sharp increase in Ebola infections, with confirmed cases now rising to 782 after 72 new cases were reported within 24 hours, according to the latest government data. The outbreak has so far claimed 181 lives. Health authority says this is one of the largest single-day increase since the current outbreak began. The disease remained concentrated in eastern province of Ituri, North Kivu, and South Kivu province of Democratic Republic of Congo. However, officials have confirmed that the virus has now spread to two additional health zones, Naninani in Ituri province and Mabalako in North Kivu. Government reports indicate that Ebola cases have now been detected in 20 of Ituri's 36 health zones, 10 of North Kivu's 34 health zones, and one health zone in South Kivu province. Health experts in DRC continue to warn that insecurity, population displacement, and challenges in contact tracing are now complicating efforts to contain the outbreak. Authorities are now urging communities to remain vigilant and cooperate with the response team as effort to stop the spread of the deadly virus, I continued. Meanwhile, the United States and Iranian official says they had agreed on a framework to end their war, halt the United States blockade of Iran and reopen the Strait of Hormuz, a preliminary pact that sent oil prices falling but leaves the faith of Iran nuclear programs on further negotiation. According to the announcement, shortly after Pakistan Prime Minister Sharif, whose country has served as a mediator, announced a deal had been struck earlier on Monday local time. The memorandum of understanding is scheduled to be officially signed on Friday in Switzerland. The precise term were not immediately known. Sharif says in a post on Twitter that the pact called for the immediate and permanent termination of military operation on all fronts, including in Lebanon. Lebanon has been a sticking point in negotiation with Israel and Hezbollah, ignoring calls from Trump's and others to stop their attacks on each other in recent week. In a statement, the Secretariat of Iran's Supreme National Security Council says war and military operation on all forms and fronts, including Lebanon, would end permanently starting on Monday night. Iran Deputy Foreign Minister Kazem Ghalibabedi says more expensive agreement would be negotiated during a 60-day ceasefire period, including sanction reliefs for Iran. The fate of Iran nuclear program, another through issue, will also be addressed in those latest talks, according to the sources. There was no immediate reaction to the announcement from Israel, which has said was not party to Israel-Iran talk. Trump says the Strait of Hormuz, a major shipping route for global oil and gas supplies that Iran has effectively shut down for months, would open on Friday, and that he had ordered the end of the United States blockage of Iran's port. A very good morning. This brings us now to the end of the news bulletin at 10 a.m. Can you join me again for the recaps that made the top stories this morning? Uganda Red Cross Society has condemned the practice of some health workers across the country demanding money from patients seeking access to blood, despite the service being provided free of charge. Police in Kole District have launched investigation into the killing of a traditional healer. Government suspend Opongi Ferry over mechanical condition, paved ways for engineers to do the repairs. Continuous use of unsafe waters across Jinja City has fueled bilharzia cases. DRC Congo Ebola cases rise to 782. United States and Iranian officials say they had agreed on a framework to end their war, as the United States blockage of Iran and reopened the Strait of Hormuz. A very good morning. Keep tuning for more programs still popping up right here on Radio Apache FM. Good morning.
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Line up a better tier can and no the mid morning show. You come in at Ian Smith. Yes, one at our BCL medicine. Welcome to Habino Can't Our Beach on your radio. Yes, in the evening on your canoe can't hear. You know, but you can't hear a bet in a better auction. Mayor Russia. So, I better drive and you're better on a tram meeting. Why the town can't be in a the town is going to be a little bit crowded because no joke. Tiam at your pong. Quite town can joke and they will chook. Yoka ndio bini town kante moja moga pola tata on radio. Yes, gina meti endu bido auction me arosha so kano kenti ye. Gina meti wenye wae chuka arosha nyoni chuka auction kacha. Jole matek min morning show. Yes, kano kenti wenye wae. Yapoy matek me yele. Yes, of course, umi yelebedi yele. Kape yele ni tap. Kape yele, ikuone ya bido kateka on radio. Right, welcome back from the weekend. Weekend no karo ninga on radio. Me yenge yukita weekend no karo kachike. Dao karabe. Yes, well and good. Kada po karabe. No don't mean the quaka kesha wano kwa yo kesha yeah the coni at least bam you don't kesha be men po better ban numero at least. And we can po better banu don't gina wano ko be repeat because on doka rokosha yes, no doka roko. And otherwise we can walk a bear, we'll be to catch a patch better than copperly can, wana wall lord in a lower money a patch boma grounds can. Yes, your polo medical gala one club 146, which is well and good. We can be made where you wish. Yes, we can be made way we know to your tech my tech from Monday to Friday and your Monday to Saturday and we need to be teacher teha teha. So no made way we that very weekend. When I no pay the tech my tech tin, people are back at work. Monday is always a very, very hard day. Teacher chiong kiyo tech my tech. No in pwe doge weekend hangover tiyeng or politika no. But still, nevertheless, on your radio. Ticket jump polo mimi yinge yoke di kumene di match. 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Big am wa alis weri ama ya oho boro kamino de double request on the mid-morning show on your radio. As well, chang wenda kapi angwenwe beach. 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Mid morning show, enabedo show meti winyo na hamono cha wa beach medic on your radio. Gam chimo chiela meti borokan mid morning show, idiko meni atin. Hello, mid morning show. Hello? Yes, please. Hello? I do need to ping my tech.

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0: Hello? Yes.
2: Weekend, I get a photo car bag in a right
0: there. Carabay, mo?
2: Carabay.
0: Yeah, pay.
2: Can I play?
0: Okay, boy, my tech. Alright, kwenye weekend no karabe ma tek. Muda do pe hamalo pe tika weekend no karabe. Nina nuda do waka poshi ye. Hello?
3: Hello?
0: Yes.
3: Dalia Modit.
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0: 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Weekend no karabe.
3: Weekend no karabe, pe hamalo
0: 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Okay, poi ma tek.
3: Mada to gamwari
0: ni. Alright. Si weekend no karabe, pe hamalo pe tika ye. Mean morning show, hello?
4: Hello?
0: Yes.
4: Oh, it's your name.
0: Yeah, bear.
4: Oh, it's your.
0: Hmm.
4: I'm Docas, but it's for him, yeah.
0: Yes, Docas, we can look at him.
4: Look at a bear.
0: Okay, I'll put you in my tag.
4: Yeah.
0: Okay. Yes, Docas, it's your name. We can look at a bear. I'm going to put a tag. Hello?
5: I'll put you in.
0: I'll put you in my tag.
5: Curl of Francis, I'll put you in my tag.
0: You want your bear?
5: I want you to be a good
0: body. We can now carabemo.
5: I'm a poor carabemo. I tell you, you're going
0: to go. Oh, but you're going
5: to go. I don't get a manager. You want in the one kid work at the danger.
0: At it, any do.
5: Boy, it's all
0: right, boy. Right, quick recovery. Mon Mr. Duong Lao. Hello?
6: Hello?
0: Yes.
6: Mr. Piano.
0: Tia bear, right.
6: You know, can I say that about moon?
0: Yes, a moon, tia bear.
6: Muntia
0: ba. Okay, poi matek.
6: Weekend no karabe.
0: All right. Okay, weekend no karabe ra mun kucha. Airtel personnel.
7: Poi ba.
0: Poi megida.
7: Man Dixon ne chegre.
0: Dixon nitia ba.
7: Atia ba matek mena.
0: Okay.
7: Weekend no warabe to kwa.
0: Ayela petia Dixon.
7: Poi ba poi ba radio kana.
0: Poi megida.
7: Ba.
0: Okay. Right, Dixon, met you get a last caller for now. Hello?
8: Hello?
0: Yes.
8: Where you at?
0: Where you make it down?
8: Hello, good Maria Mung.
0: Yes, Maria Mungu.
8: Let me get a carabere.
0: May you carabere?
8: Everything in a period.
0: Nothing, they cannot do it.
8: I'm in it.
0: Eh.
8: How are you doing for any quarter?
0: Ah, I'll ignore Pele.
8: Eh?
0: Eh, ignore Pompot Pele, Janico. Go away, how I have gone. Right, mwenye mali ya Mungu, chagwa yuchi mikungu kucha kwenye radio. Right, poye matangine mwenye kachime na ono gamo, ini dikumenia tin, program made a mid-morning show, dugu chie ono gamo jwa mwana ryo, ame dikide wera, mite wano goa kwa mid-morning show, ini dikumenia tin on radio. Otherwise, akano kenti ye, Jolie Matek, we have just begun the show, wana hachawa Beach Medic on radio. For the Ian Smith mid-morning show, shall be going up at the top of the hour.
9: The following show will be blowing up your radio at a speed of 300,000 miles per hour. 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
3: 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Uchu we call Willow Mattress. 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
6: right point ucheni wa check mecha tuwele miyange were mitu winyo koshe mid morning show idiku menatin double request on the mid morning show today being a Monday the 50th day of the month of June. My first call online. Mid morning show double request. Hello.
7: Hello.
6: Yes.
7: Poi
6: Poi Megidan.
7: Iyo kwa Dennis ati arugu nyama.
6: Yes, Dennis mi tuinyo where ndi kuni.
7: Mi a win more ya to Binka.
6: Binka ati kuni yon.
7: Thailand.
6: Eh?
7: Thailand.
6: Okay, poi matek.
7: Poi.
6: All right, Binka Bailando. Hello.
7: Yeah.
6: Yes. Yes. Yes. Yes. Yes. Yes. Yes.
7: Yes.
6: Yes. Yes. Yes. Yes. Yes. Yes. Yes. Okay. Yes. Yes. Yes. Yes.
7: Yes.
6: Okay. Right. Yes. Yes. Yes. Yes. Yes. Yes. Yes. Yes. Yes. Yes.
8: Hello.
6: Yes.
8: Hello, Dalia Modi.
6: Yes, meet me where are
8: you? I where are you? I'm going to confirm you at Moga.
6: I'm
8: going to
6: go my friend, morning, wait a minute. Hello?
9: Hello.
6: Yes.
9: Yes,
6: Andrew, me are waiting to win your credit.
9: Kilo ma blame sign.
6: Kilo ma blame sign.
9: Yeah.
6: All right, poem attack.
9: Poem.
6: Okay, yes. See me and you will come in a better academy. We'll go it out. Mid morning show on your radio. Right, double request. Mid morning show. Kilo ma te ya bot blame sign. Medokache kede. By Landa ya bot vinka. You're making welcome. Mid morning show. 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
10: Blame sign music. Dirty. On this beat. 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Yeah.

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Right poem I take me radio can look into yeah. Now academy do you Germany at least fitting koshe copy com tap then me yobu koshe o de me joda yobu ne me to at least tual yobu koshe bathroom me beda be me de yobu ko toilet system me la beda be ma 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Amiya yubu yamenuka bema tech copy compi bema tech on your radio. 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
3: Ora mo happy day we are day.
2: Okay, happy birthday about Mr. Ukalesam. Yes, happy birthday Mr. Ukalesam. Yes.
3: Utenga.
2: Tiabe.
3: Poi
2: megida.
3: Yes,
2: ngada kwer bus de metini.
3: Bus de aramo akwer wedek.
2: Kere wia deka. Okay, happy birthday some goga kucharomo apiero wia dek. Yes. Another caller. Hello.
4: Hello.
2: Yes.
4: Eti lokeda
2: phone.
4: Acha kwer bus de mama Caroline.
2: Caroline romo hadi.
4: Hello, mahapir
2: mera beer. Okay.
4: Yeah.
2: All right, happy birthday, but Caroline, manu ja kucha. Hello. Yes. Natia ba?
5: Manlo kede Solomon maja kucha kwer birthday mama.
2: Mamu ramu hadi.
5: Hello.
2: Yes, mamu ramu hadi.
5: Yeah,
2: I'm okay, happy birthday, both mama ni. I'm happy when we are deck. They coming in there. In the Paria Beach. Hello. Right. Yes. Hello. Right. Last caller. Hello.
6: Hello.
2: Yes.
6: Yes,
2: Cinderella, I'm going to bus the metine.
6: I'm
2: going
6: to go to the
2: okay, happy birthday, but Irene. Right, in radio, I'm going to go to the metine. I'm going to go to the metine. I'm going to go to the metine. We're just saying happy birthday, but Irene. More years of blowing thousands of candles.

Right, that is it, Papa. You have to borrow me 5 billion, otherwise hunger is gonna kill me. That is another version. My papa got borrow me 5 billion. Yes, the other time we were giving a warning to all the producers, Sikan, and he at least kept producing, just producing. You know, my gamu wang jo churro churro, because kept producing jamatata. Something called AI, artificial intelligence. Only feeding and kake is just some information that you'll be aware of that day. So you food producers, you have to be very very serious when you're producing your hits. Otherwise, copy. Attack my attack on your radio. Hello, yes. Look, I came a mid morning show. You come in at 10. Up next, I will come to your car. So, you better telling your jump all about him over the weekend. Don't even think of touching your diet because we shall come back. If I know, let my attack jump all World Cup. You're meteor water name. Copy your letter to pay time on your radio. Right, that is it. We are about your bet. Stop on the hardest truth. After school life, life is always very, very hard on your radio. After school life is the

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1: 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Kakwanu Teaching Uchwin, Tiebara Poe Lira City West Division. 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
6: 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The long and winding road to bring the title home. For 22 years, the old Arsenal artillery has lain silent and dormant, gathering dust, gathering doubt. But this season has lit the fuse. After 22 years of gloom, it's about to go boom! The Arsenal cannon fires again! Years of wait. Arsenal roar like it's 2004.
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Now, Chalo Kiremeka, Duchi Chao Kiringen made to making Pashu, Meti Borakan. Right, I won a World P7 school and a World Homeboys. You know, go Quatar Real Academy Goals are here, Comachel, Boy Matek, Mr. Amama, Mami, and you get any World Homeboys. I will go Quatar Real, Colachel Academy, come not on radio. I won a Anfield Stadium, Metikilani. Now the Bees Football Club, you know, to the Pal Football Club. Mayana Hapala Kucha, you know, you two go Sarie Comario. Any Chiang when I met you, Anfield Stadium, Metikilani, better than Mayor Kilani Football Club. You took better than Mayor Pala, Dawa Munabong and Medisha Boy Matek, Mr. Raymond Omara. I won a junior team mayor Diegi and Tel Binogo junior team mayor Wade Leopards, Gola Chiella can come not. Senior team mayor Diegi and Tebe, Dr. Goyo, senior team mayor Wade Leopards, goals are Yoi come not. Mr. P. Harho, Mono Aron Ogate, and Yom Yong Yong Echabe Matek on your radio. A warning and team will make hot steppers. The Hobino Go Cop Wayne United, Gola Deck Ikomario, I mean, engagement with Mr. Alan Oming, Boy Matek Alan Oming, me when you get hot steppers, a warlord, you get Kompo United goals a deck Ikomario. Reaching a deck, a G Tech Community Stadium, to Hobino Beratia, Yakina Fire Flyers Football Club, Mayor Palamino, Medo Kachakra Chandakolo Young Boys, Mayana Hongoda. Yes, Yana Hangwada Kucha, Abedu Unity Medo Kacheke, the senior team, Kuna Chahir Chawa, Bong and Kacheke Nushu, Kwao, Wedu Chumetu Nuchon, Mianibu Captain Dan Wizzy, May Fire Flyers Football Club, Poematek Captain Dan. Results, I may warn you to Here, Madilama warn you to Here, like Emmet Stadium, Bar Pobre Red City. Bar Pobre Red City warning Bino Goko, Amwanga Youngstars, Goals a Deck, Ikomario. So, Bar Pobre Red City, Goko, Amwanga Youngstars, Goals a Deck, Ikomario, on your radio. I won the Kwibale Primary School, then Kwibale Wanderers Football Club. You know, go to Koshala United, go to Chele, can you come not? Then first team, make Kwibale Wanderers, go to Koshala United, goals and when you come not? So, I'm going to Mr. Daniel. And I'm going to go to Junior Team, make Kwibale Wanderers, you know, go to Matek. Junior Team, make goals, go to Chele, come not? Then Kwibale Wanderers, the main team. The senior team, go to Koshala United, goals and when you come not? I won the Kwibale P7 School. Umulakere Youngstars. 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Right, coach me Providence Football Club tia menyungej boru tu hukede fan zuzu me bini chohere me atura maubede kwa tia pi Providence Football Club the club mana me abedu dihini chenario chawa boru me disen chuku Chukon, yes, Chukon, New Province Football Club, you better catch a chair, help you to catch a fans, do you know, Gina Meda Hopora to Reno on your radio? Zalama Wuru team area of a P7 school, then at of a galaxy, you two do make Gola Chele Comachel, Kerepala United, first leg and young America, you two can draw Megola Chele Comachel, and of course, Mando this time around, now Wuru two can draw Megola Chele Comachel, and yet of a P7 school for Matek Pogba, and me and you get up by Matek and you ready. Now, Icheng Chabit
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they are performing very very well. Many bankers who took the team apart police goal not come not on ready. Now Jamie, I mean the table standings where how Jamie's legs going to match up the points apart with HL, apart Munipo na Mario the points apart, apart Mary na Madek the points apart. 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So Peking, you may kena mitu hei apach bama grand scan, muno ye apach veteran Copa League. Don't miss because that game is always very very good. Natia bema teka bin radio.

0: 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Addition Amateur Water Radio. I'm looking at Matian Sub Marizzi County, Bilber Yakan Chian Dek, Miyuki Cham, Meme Yongayo, you better get a tuning on a channel, coming out to Lokachikani, Moment to go Pasho Cup. You do what way, Kadu Chen and Okolis Kiramome would do con and Gino County Mechanic Loco, Tuhu, Munas, as fire as well as national sports of the concern on your radio.
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0: 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Now, Minister Melokom to Uganda kanyo State Minister for Sports. Minister Titiri Meri Mono Honorable Peter Gwang. Omba nye chivike la binu confirm yo kwenye Kitara binu hosting all the continental matches at the Hoima City Stadium. Maneti Hoima Kuno winyo radio. Now, Peter Gwang, eno kwenye Kitara been hosting some of their games and of course me fans no your teams are fans are not to me a par ya biro me to gina me work ile kana me no no the continental games now go continental games what you mean mono gina mono CAF confederation cup pepe Uganda Premier League the biro CAF confederation cup it should be not the name Kitara been win 2026 Uganda cup the meaning then gin they should give then account in your Uganda 2026 CAF confederation cup 2026-27 CAF confederation cup and maybe remember now to hear kwa duma bonga na metia bina on radio now while speaking the launch of the construction. The local launch make construction made emergency kaje the accident word. Ameti hoy ma region Ifaro Hospital. Ameti in line kaje Uganda ko hosting ko AFCON 27. Wa winikeni ni Kitara been using the stadium. Now that same function was graced by Prime Minister May Uganda Kan. Muno honorable Robina Nabanja. Robina Nabanja no be Prime Minister no tikuna kome. Of course, kuno kone Kitara been misbehaving my tech. Kana me gino hosting a league game at the stadium. And gino yeyigi would connect your word in more than the required numbers. When you have been misbehaving, my time or you need fans will need to look at my city stadium, but fans misbehave. And of course, people are jumping over the fences. You're not prepared to be fence call. And of course, and a child Peter Gwang, they've been in Chiego Stadium called Choro Choro. Now that they're going to play in the CAF Confederation Cup, you're not busy pleading my tech, too busy to quiet. You're going to join in. The asset in the stadium, Tiko Nasha, and of course, binu land matter the country for Kitara, metu elsewhere, and to this time around. And binu be that in charge of everything, Kitara in their own stadium. So, Ginametino, Ginukone Kitara, you know, Bao Le Hokoshe, Karamagino, Yegino, near the Hoima system, your PPA with fans, the Balojan Pola Pola. So, Munu Ginametino.

0: 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FIFA women elite league and of course the FIFA women's cup Now, the third leg of the same final been to her coach and deck in the Parabin made a BCL can make a winner on agreement progress across straight away by finals. Megan Amoloni stand big. I mean, Megan Amoloni FIFA women's cup on radio. Now, in the other same final, I want you better tell you. Kame Muslim bin go call Lady Doves. Ghost are here come not in Lugogo. Courtesy of Ghost Amoya Bunga Amoloni Kamiyati. Now, Gaga Medocachi Joanita. I name Babazi. So, Moose College get no man look at what goes a deck come not in Kame Muslim. A woman in a Kobe Bay Matekan. 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Me from the look of things, not take a model to Tioko on radio. Still, copy come to Kodilonira. And then I won a Ginamoloni Sekafa under 17 women's championship. How much in a copy can't you have beat figures, beat better Tiapi Lobo Uganda? The Teen Cranes under 17 Munyamo Lobo Uganda can. Then I won a Bino Lulu Ginematek, Uganda under 17 women's national team. The Teen Cranes will make a remarkable start. The 26th Sekafa under 17 women's championship. You're hammering Lulu Matek Lobo Djibouti. On Sunday, won a gold Saparia deck, he come not. The motto at the Azam Complex in Dar es Salaam, Tanzania, coach the Teen Cranes, in where we were so ruthless, and of course, the region's win may go safari, deck come not. That Lune Shadia Nabirie, you know, orchestrating quite a damage on Djibouti, and you matter a hat trick on that day. Award the Lune Shadia Nabirie, and award the Matu goes a deck. Justin Ayerango, Immaculate Achen, Ginish Binu Go, Ghost Ariaria, Warren, Kalidia Namaseruka, Flavia Yagala, Crazy Nabalanzi, Rashida Nakalema, Vicky. 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So Uganda, Dimitri go to action, Dimach in the Chiario, Yudhi in the Chiario against Zanzibar, before wrapping up Group B Fig Business against South Sudan 2 days later. Now the top two teams is grouping a metieni and in each group will progress to the semi-finals and a made Sekafa and a seven women's championship. Will join your corner in the Pirua deck, Medima Bishel and Pirua Bishel. I mean Bino and Corner and the Pirua deck, Medima Bishel, Matmaria Pirua Bishel, in Tanzania, Kucha United. So Mugina Metier, Kacheke the Sekafa and the 17 women's championship, Melo Uganda Mugina Bema Tech. Ready to go away to Kuchen, Yamukana Metal, we copy come to Hukan, of course, internationally, the community in radio.
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0: Right, poi dugu cheni wa check mecha tuwila mokaro kano in radio. Now check it on the most pass. Now, Tona Mospas, a woman in a company watch out for Tona Mospas. This is when I met you being a watch out for Tona Mospas because that

coach Roberto Di Zerbi, you better bear my tech man in your list building this club. Because built in Namapara business or Yama Cola Cola. So can I pay no way no couldn't pay me to Marty at the Caratitia Muna in radio? Come to the Moss Pass Football Club. Now, Tona Moss Pass, give you home your contract and you know, right back on Pedro Poro. I just signed a new long term contract. Tona Moss Pass, and I made the length of the deal. Put for me one year on a Hachani, Tona Moss Pass, probably okay, we enter the contract. The Anastuni Binuran, and I'm happy to be a Yoka Chel. Now, Pedro Poro, I'm happy to be a Bishel, and I'll be a ticket, no ticket, contract Moka Yamo doing him, and of course. I'm going to sign a contract in Tottenham Hotspur for on a permanent basis. Yes, Sporting CP Musa Mohamed Mario Kere Pierre we are deck. Now Tottenham Hotspur give initial no call we looking pay the poor loan. The match Mohamed Mario Pierre we are deck. Catch the Mirime we look on making this deal permanent. Musa Manasha for £1 million being when on your radio. Now the Spaniard DNA and making appearances in Michel Kere Pierre Bichuario. Tottenham Hotspur including 47 appearances in all competitions in Mokarne. The most of any player is over the Dzabi squad. So I'm going to have to have Paul Alaa, Lois in Mokarne, Tottenham Hotspur, and Pedro Poro, to the Pirangwen, we are Biro. Now, sporting director, Tottenham Hotspur, and you're going to Joan Lange. Joan Lange, and you're going to during the past 3.5 years, I met Pedro Poro, but Tottenham Hotspur, and so far, I'm making a huge progress. Maybe they call one of the best fullbacks in the game. And of course, the fact that Henry is about to play, catch a little medal of Spain in World Cup. Will be a testament ni then they will be the best fullback when you walk the catch will be the most pass on radio. And upon the character made his work ethic, made the quality are of course exactly what we look for him. No me gina made new kagin mo yung at moy Pedro Poro. I'm of course better squad and medical compete at the highest level possible. When you can yom matek, may choose your economy catch and only Pedro Poro, maybe the clamor for the next 5 for the next coming years. Now turn the most pass boss Robert Dizab Kony as well his technical quality. And I maro kita mentality ale late kaje kere kene tuke dina Mario muno Pedro Poro because the set piece specialist ana Kanasha. Now of course the way he runs in front kita mengwe chuka kaje nyim Kanasha to make his progress nyim yomo yige match alba to the most premier game tamani gino mi leo ko contract nyen to the most pass football club. 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Hey, come in to Hame to have Bam attack your warning in the better to Hokome to Hodil Bam attack to Peter Menu to Pip Barcelona Football Club. Where to Pitim Sariano? Your word in the May would do it. Your word in Aheta, Mundo, Chelsea Football Club, Gindo, Tiho Yeo, Coin, Tunukino Kenya, Ere. Kachi ke timadin madi madi madi wele kwa tu hugiloni mak kukurea kachi ke di £1 million per bitu achiel ke tonela boro. Then Madrid your team agree on a deal worth up to £51.8 million. May we look at Chelsea defender Marco Correa after the World Cup. Now Marco Correa is happy to be able to take a low man of Spain at the World Cup. And of course, enter a deal worth £47.5 million. Catch the father add-ons. £1 million and went on a deck. Your assholes are so far been stuck between the old parties for a permanent transfer. Now, Chakanani from Nino Perez, you're re-electing and maybe the president of the Madrid Football Club. Maybe the team called Jose Santos Felix Moreno. Maybe the coach can, of course, in Madrid, turn in Bala. Maybe the coach is targeting Manchester City midfielder Bernardo Silva. And of course, you're going to get local fullback, maybe Inter Milan, Denzel Dumfries, get local Ibrahima Konate. The team in the Madrid Football Club. 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You're coming through Barcelona's academy, and don't you know Barcelona Football Club? And of course, I know the link catching out to Madrid, and the academy move to Barcelona enter. Real Madrid Football Club, don't you know when you come with Loco Marco Correa? Now, the Catalan, you're in the middle of Spain, you know. And now, we know me, you can interview during the match international break, Medoma Dexter. And we know me, some press conference, you're better catching interview, you're not going to be able to criticize my tech team, you're not going to be able to hire Chelsea Dushu, holding Enzo Maresca's mid-season departure. Mid-season, by the way, you are chairman of the match, and the Maresca.
Now, I now be part of the score group of Spanish-speaking players. Many yigi wang matek by the situation made to Chelsea. And of course, met struggling, made me performing under Maresca's success among Liam Rosenia. So yigi no wang matek the coach amoke, no? And of course, yigi no pe yom. Bono mak ren, tike moke kontrak moke deke mo don, okay, nyime? Tariko menu tima green, okwa improved terms without an exception last season. Paname is likely to have played a part in Chelsea's decision to make accepting Nile Miroko. Worroko, because I know kwa ero koshe, extension make contract ere for the next season on radio. Now, Chelsea, gina do biuriam koli am rozen eka anasha kanamo, Chelsea bimu pti ho gino kwa nama pa. Ede fwene kwa meku tuhe Europe. 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Carabao Cup, Premier League, the FA Cup, Chelsea season, I'm going to be ready. So Chelsea, you know, when you come to Europe, you know, you're going to Man U, you're going to Chelsea, you're going to be deck, you're going to get to Chelsea Football Club. Now, for Madrid, you can check the Bayer Leverkusen boss, Xabi Alonso, and Chahanai, you're going to be Riem Kajik, Liam Rosenia, and you're going to be McFallen. You're going to be the permanent manager at Chelsea Football Club. Paying Chelsea, you're going to be catching this coming World Cup. Enter, the look of things, Chelsea, they have a lot to do. Ape no pa be de gabe chalbala Chelsea Football Club, the world champions. Yes, Chelsea will be the world champions. So kai long you know me pechage, because these people are the world champions on radio. Now copy come World Cup, you tell me making headlines the channel. And kodo na no koshe ina metie copy come World Cup. Now referee o majne ngwa me o majokwa donyo ko ilobo US me ngoli le kina lobo me ngoli le World Cup mun nyame lobo Somalia. You ni Mr. Amar or Mr. Omar Atan. 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Menu mi nuoko e World Cup metia wote. Now atan eno kone global US immigration authorities binu penye picha we aparu ya chel in Miami International Airport yonkihu before enjo de kobini go kona ko yodohoka yu mwani Mogadishu. You can go by and take the only diplomatic passport and of course a single entry US visa. Now, US government official Minuko Boni Atan and po you don't know US you don't in America Kunasha because and you report to any realistic team of the suspected members of a terror organization Bidu Al Shabaab. Now Atan and Koni and Karobinu Penye by border officials over his links got a Somali militant group, Luni Al Shabaab. And you can't minico Johnny any paying you gonna can a lobby catch a copy come Al Shabaab. And when he knew nothing about the organization, me Al Shabaab, so I know we know where to get the right papers and everything. And of course, you get a visa and the state problem you don't have a national radio. Now, so social could be BBC Sports, nee, even though Atan, you're taking no part in the World Cup, but you commit the episode of Metro Salah and Medical Dushu, I can't come be ready for this night, and Pengyo, China, the American Caribbean, you know, you can't go in the World Cup, Dushu, and of course, welcome to the referees. Your cholo after the tournament is over. Kado welcome to Muketa Mutual referees. So I'm going to change the Kabinchu Lukacha Kido Mar Atan. Now, Martin Birungo, your referee Birungo, the Bear, Law, Law, 25, Mohamed Karucha, Africa Gandushu, the CAF Convention Cup African Football Player of the Men's Referee of the Year. And no minute, I end up coming to you, Kihu, Mijabi, the Mokarja, Bluko, Bidungo, UEFA Super Cup, Yakina PSG, team of Aston Villa, Money Bombing, Mess Salzburg, Lobo Austria, the Paramed Mabor. 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So we don't know how Alvaro Belloa going to have back. At least, bone ma Fulham jono ngeo kame team so donga gua matek. Ngi na me inye pimele me lo England metia watcha. Let's wait and see.
under Alvaro Belloa, kind of not team a bear, the team the Fulham Football Club. They come next season on your radio. We wait and see because we're not team the corner more about that Peoria on your radio. Now, World Cup, you made a word, you made a chat, you made a chat, you made a chat, you made a chat, you made a chat, you made a chat, you made a chat, you made a chat, you made a chat, you made a chat, you made a chat, you made a chat, you made a chat, you made a chat, you made a chat, you made a chat, you made a chat, you made a chat, you made a chat, you made a chat, you made a chat, you made a chat, you made a chat, you made a chat, you made a chat, you made a chat, you made a chat, you made a chat, you made a chat, you made a chat, you made a chat, you made a chat, you made a chat, you made a chat, you made a chat, you made a chat, you made a chat, you made a chat, you made a chat, you made a chat, you made a chat, you made a chat, you made a chat, you made a chat, you made a chat, you made a chat, you made a chat, you made a chat, you made a chat, you made a chat, you made a chat, you made a chat, you made a chat, you made a chat, you made a chat, you made a chat, you made a chat, you made a chat, you made a chat, you made a chat, you made a chat, you made a chat, you made a

0: COVID-19 cause clubs put their focus in the car and then nearly two in a bear. Your two in a bear World Cup. Most of the teams who gonna pull up apart. Most of them tamgi peda lagine mukumate copy com transfers. Most of the players who can copy com transfer pong yege catch kire chan. Now Arsenal ko gino kono cha hawgin lohoko. 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only mess with what Kunasha in a good way to get a sell-on clause or a couple of lay work on Kunasha but it's going to be the mayor on a football club Brazil midfielder Ederson and no you're selling and no better catch in a medical too much in a change habit as 26 year old been to show me no matter come with a man you will complete his move to Manchester United from Atlanta football club. And the shadow comment and only in a list. The work and manu much in the team, I'm making a monopoly because this guy is the World Cup. Catching the Corio de los Munlobe, catching the Corio de los Sport, you know, and you manu, which I'm going to tell him bombarded me Atlanta. Now, man used to suck scotch, man used to suck scotch, you know, Robin Amorim, do much yellow, you know, you're going to Robin Amorim, much yellow. You make your quite significant saving, you may go to China, £1 million a parabit on a bong when there will be a compensation package. 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

right point we will check match to will. Now we'll be looking at some games in World Cup Amateur World Nim 2016. Then Alexander Isak will be marking his first World Cup appearance catching a trademark goal. Casually in the one been lure Matai Global Tunisia goals are beachy commercial in their opening match of tournament about team Monterrey. Now learning at the Yasin Ayari and Chamarugo like a bigger down Matu goal for the earliest goal so far in this World Cup. Yasin Ayari will make the earliest goal in the World Cup that can be reckoned. Yung nung system oya about Victor Yokores, I mean no yung nung assist. Amoya bung aluni hani, I mean Galuni Lucas Begval, I mean Matu go locomon Yasin Yamatu goes a real word that can be okay that can be bong and we are Bishel. Alexander Isak Matu go that can be no yung nung assist. Amoya about Victor Yokores. Then Victor Yokores and Matu go that can be a big bong when you nung assist. Amoya about Alexander Isak. So Alexander Isak getting a Victor Yokores combination get your bear my tech level Sweden Kunasha. Aloni Max Van Budge, one who was Samoyabo Lucas Begola, people and Abishel, tell me you get Lurma Tech of Tunisia, goals are beach commercial. Reki Yomono Matu Golopi Lobo Tunisia, Nunga Samoya, both Hannibal, maybe that can when we are deck, and for coin again, men and Alice Lobo Sudan, Lurgi, working in Diku. Goals are beach commercial, and now when you're ready. So the moment to head in Monterrey, attendance job to appear being no, and you're going to appear a board with a beer. So the man of the match, Yasin Ayari, and I'm going to be the man of the match. Now, see the mute taking on Lobo Netherlands, the match in the high, the Pirono made him a Bishelli, while Tunisia built to Global Japan in Monterrey later day. The Piro Chel made him a Bishelli, the material of what critically the World Cup, I want you better bear my deck on your radio. Now, Ivory Coast that are working in Diki Diku. Ivory is good working the Kubu Lur Matai Global Ecuador goals goal a chela can come not goal a moya but a muddle that can't be a bong when no you know call your Matek Lobo Ivory Coast maybe the first African kind of men win okay welcome at your water now maybe the club a chela men chwak first men Africa to chen chwak a chungia chel because all the African clubs are doing you know chwak a chungia bear. Mono South Africa Lobo Morocco you know peta marito at a warning in it Ivory Coast you know po you know chwak a moya bear Lobo Africa can won't be going Lobo Ecuador goals goal a chela can come not a muddle you matu go in the capital bong. You know, after that superb win, and one will be a bench, by the way. Money will be a bench, and then Matugu da Capirbong, and no, come over Equity Mobility in Philadelphia. You need it. Now bring it like you need it. Now, I know, can I warn you about that? Yeah, Neo Lobo. Right, Neno Munini Lobo. Lobo Germany, I won't be Lure Matek. 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Lobo Chela Metti di Mata Lobo.

0: Globo Curacao, Golsa Biri, Comnot, Awone Ginamotia, Mene World Cup, Ametia Waranyim, Ilobo USA, Ilobo Canada, America, Ilobo Mexico. Haiti. Now, before more Netherlands, I would have Japan of Bala Wigimatek. No, Netherlands, I would Japan of Bala Wigimatek. Can I make Japan? I wouldn't be go, Dome Gosa, Rio, Comor, Dauchi Kamada, what about that last minute goal that kept your boat a bone? 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be having some more games tin shall be having more games the World Cup kana may group G group G tin chawa and when made the way group G cha when can made the one Belgium bitu club Egypt bribo life radio can Belgium bitu club Egypt cha when made the war then group H chona chona cha wa chelke can made war by the this time around we're watching manu cha chelke can made the war Spain bitu club Cape Verde that in cha wa BCL yes group H manu cha abir made the war rather cha abir made the war of Saudi Arabia bitu club Uruguay cha abir made the war mungina metieno as far as World Cup the concern so World Cup Lobo England, they have to win Nahadima in the deck. More Lobo England, you know, Kona deck. Now, coach, maybe no more referee, no more little Lobo England, Medocache Kede Medocache Kede Lobo Croatia, Dimaginician deck. 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And of course, referee, no. 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got a thousand get eno mino be one of the pundits World Cup at your wote eno ko no I'm going to down to work as a pundit at the World Cup because any no pay team in near list it would be any time any no pay team be no helpful matek to the side's chances. I'm going to perombe gina me no konyo matek lobo ing lobo ngo lobo England is coming well so me I'm going to kwere come be pundit kanasha be me at least down you go po mo lobo unga no ni coach gi only 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
1: 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Yes, hello?
2: Yes, me.
1: Yes.
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2: Avevo Tony Boy, ti faccio il culo, cara.
1: Yes, Tony Boy.
2: Oh, ole, con World Cup, du puro ballo, cope uilo, papa.
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1: Yes, man, you, guinea, ma di weekend, c'è ambiciel, non sto leading in res, ma ho signo con Mateus Fernandez.
2: Very good.
1: No leading in rest, signing Mateus Fernandez. Can you make a clue? You know, you PM about PSG, Gicha, get Liverpool, Gicha, and Mateus Fernandez. Yes.
2: Can you tell me that there are two games in Lono and Lono Bear, Bear, or Chagas along near Bear, or what? Lono Bear, Tumara Bear, Cowboy, Midfield, Borway, also for Turner, out tomorrow, Kaga, back up a look so more at jail.
1: Metal Lono, Mateus Fernandez, and season Sarioni and Bedoko Jadoha delegation, by the way. Team made it out of the delegation. Penny Ping, or Mare. I can't. You get a West Ham, you get a West Ham. Let's wait and see. Come on, you will. Let me be too. Catch again. Hello?
2: Hello?
1: Yes.
2: Hello, Michael.
1: Yes, Michael.
2: One copy is long now. Well, I'm
1: here. Yeah, tell Wangu Yimum.
2: Huh?
1: Tell Wangu Yimum, the Premier League Duoga.
2: Oh, we are there.
1: Yes, World Cup to me in the Parabong and the Mabiro.
2: Yeah.
1: In the Parabong and the Mabiro.
2: Ah, boy.
1: Okay. Yes, World Cup put you down with more about you. Hello, okay, back mod. I want to go along with more. Catch you later, man. No one would engage you. Get Dutch. Hello?
2: Hello?
1: Yes.
2: Hi, man. Hi, man. Hi, man.
1: Poi, Megida.
2: Bar Raymond, Marik, Ilan.
1: Yes, Raymond.
2: Uvu, Ovo, Katuka, Nena, Nuoni, Inter Milan, Tiamme, to Curtis Jones, that it any.
1: Yes, Inter Milan. And how many would you have to carry them to Curtis Jones? Tell me the way, Lolo, no.
2: I have to look up.
1: Jadi jauh wilayah asal macam ni.
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0: 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The Academic Registrar Uganda College of Commerce Aduku invite application for admission into affordable diploma programs on government sponsorship and both diploma and certificate on private sponsorship Tandabo at this college located along Apire Road, Aduku Town Council, Kwania District. The mode of study is full-time for government-sponsored students and either full-time or weekend for private-sponsored students. The programs are diploma courses. Duration is 2 years. Courses are both government and private, and courses are diploma in information and communication technology, private, diploma in business study, accounting and marketing, government and private, diploma in procurement and logistic management, government and private, diploma in hotel and institutional catering, government and private, diploma in records and information management, government and private, diploma in secretarials and information management, government and private, accounting technicians, diploma, private. 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Courses are National Certificate Information and Communication Technology, National Certificate in Accounting and Finance, National Certificate in Records and Information Management, National 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Entry requirements are for diploma, minimum of 1 principal pass plus 2 subsidiaries in principal subject at A level plus 5 O level credits, same sitting or 2 years certificate in relevant accredited business courses. Requirements, entry requirements for certificate courses are minimum of 3 passes with grade D under the new lower secondary curriculum or 3 passes under the all O level curriculum, same sitting. We encourage all applicants to take advantage of this opportunity for effective business skill. The application form can be obtained from the registrar office at the college or can be sent to you online on request at a fee of 53, bank charge inclusive, photocopies of academic documents, birth certificate or national identity card, and a recent passport size photograph should be attached to the duly filled application form and return to the college or the interview center not later than 19th, June 2026 during the working hours. Selection interviews shall be conducted on a date to be communicated. All applicants are encouraged to attend with their original academic document. Due limited study vacancy. Selection shall based on first come, first serve. Please, for further inquiries, contact the academic registrar, UCC Aduhu on 0782-4679-18 or the principal of the college on 0782-776-300 Chamutai Dishon Banguzu, Academic Registrar, Uganda College of Commerce Aduhu. Sign the announcement. Kele ya giki mekwena moga chigu chigu aneni nuatia karachel kidichiankan. He met the when you ready kuruyuba may the all request lunch hour pero dugu chenkan apeuri.
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1: Witspal Junior School, Nursery Kedi Primary Metimeters Mir Yoke Ken Yai Jinja Kam Lira City. 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Kakwanu Teaching Uchwin, Tiebara Poe Lira City West Division. Go Chimeye Nota Deka Bongwen Ario. 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
1: A very good afternoon, dear listener. 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With me, Isaac Newton Abele. But first, let's start with the news making headlines. Dokolo Ensal Health Center 4 Theater Department under fire as three staff accused of extorting patients. Herbalist lynch after Coleman dies from consuming concoction to catch a thief. Besigye and Lutalo ask court to halt treason trial, cite alleged abduction and right violations. And also in world news, dear listener, the Democratic Republic of Congo builds new isolation units as Ebola spread continues. The news now in detail. Three staffs attached to the allegation that they have been extorting money from patients seeking surgical services at the government health facility. The allegations came to light during an emergency stakeholders meeting convened at Dokolo Health Center 4 last week after a series of complaints from patients and attendants who claimed they were charged money to access services that are officially provided free of charge. The meeting brought together district leaders, health officials and administrators, including the district health officers, DHO, Dr. Samuel Ojok, Assistant DHO, Eyune Odon, Principal Human Resource Officer, Moses Otim, Assistant Resident District Commissioner, Jaffa Ochaya, LC5 Chairperson, Peter Ogwang, District Speaker, Boni Alilo, members of the District Executive Committee and the facility's new officer in charge, Geoffrey Ochen. Addressing the meeting, Dr. Ojok said his office had received numerous complaints alleging that some theatre personnel were demanding money from patients before surgical procedures could be carried out. According to the DHO, the allegations involved three theatre assistants, one male and two female, who reportedly demanded payments ranging between 100,000 shillings and 400,000 shillings from patients and their attendants. The newly appointed officer in charge of Dokolo Health Center 4, Dr. Geoffrey Ochen, said he inherited a report of alleged extortion shortly after assuming office on May 28, 2026. Dr. Ochen revealed that health facility management had previously engaged the implicated staff and issued warnings over the allegations, but complaints from patients continue to emerge. He cited one case in which a theatre assistant allegedly demanded 400,000 shillings from a patient from Bata sub-county without the knowledge of the facility management. In another development, police in Kolet District have launched investigations into the death of two people following a suspected cattle theft in incident in Akalo Town Council. According to police spokesperson, Assistant Commissioner of Police Rusoke Kituma, the incident stems from the theft of two cows by unknown individuals several weeks ago. In an effort to identify the suspects, residents reportedly sought the services of a traditional healer identified as Mary Oming, 50, to help trace the alleged thieves. Following Ochom's death, angry relatives allegedly turned on the healer, attacking her and causing fatal injuries. Police officer later visited the scene, documented evidence, and transported the bodies for post-mortem examinations as investigation continues into the case.

Kituma condemns act of mob justice, warning that such action often result in the loss of innocent lives. A section of parents at St. Peter's Clever Namilyango Mixed Primary School in Mukono District staged a protest against the transfer of the school deputy teacher, Abbot Nelson Kisira. Carrying placards, the parents gathered at the school premises and expressed dissatisfaction with the Mukono District Education Department over what they described as the abrupt transfer of a teacher they credit as with transforming the school's fortune. The parents demanded that immediate reinstatement of Kisira, who has been transferred to New Hope for Africa Primary School. He has been replaced by Teddy Namukenya. According to the parents, Kasire's five-year tenure marked a turning point for the school, which had previously struggled with poor academic performance and discipline. They said the school's performance had declined significantly before his arrival, with pass rates reportedly falling from 70% as low as 40% in the same instances, while cases of indiscipline were also heard. William Mufumba discussed the parents and urged them to remain calm, assuring them that the concern would be forwarded to the relevant authorities for consideration. Meanwhile, Francis Wabiabakambi, the Mukono Municipal Town Clerk, defended the transfer, describing it as routine administrative process. You are still listening to Radio Apache FM News, and Radio Apache is opposite Apache Bomber Ground in the heart of Apache Town. The opposition politician, Dr. Kizza Besigye, and his co-accused, Haji Obed Lutale, has asked the High Court Criminal Division to terminate the treason case against them, arguing that their prosecution is the product of an unlawful abduction from Kenya, illegal military detention, and a series of violations of their constitutional rights. In a notice of motion filed before the High Court, the two applicants seek declarations that the treason and misprision of treason proceedings against them are unconstitutional and should be nullified. The application filed against Chief of Defence Forces General Muhoozi Kainerugaba, Colonel Peter M.B. Sibwe, and Lieutenant Colonel Ephraim Biarohanga, under the Attorney General, seeks the court to declare that the application, trial, and indictment of the counts of the treason and the misprision of treason is a violation of principles of fair trial, human right, the rules of law, and extradition law, and accordingly, null and void. At the center of application are allegations that Dr. Besigye and Lutalo were allegedly removed from Nairobi, Kenya, on November 16, 2024. According to the court document, the two had traveled to Nairobi to attend a book launch at the invitation of the Kenyan politician Martha Karua, when they were allegedly, unlawfully, forcefully, and violently abducted by Uganda security agencies and driven

0: with isolation bed capacity far below the anticipated need based on how it is spreading. Since the outbreak was declared on May 15th, there have been 676 confirmed Ebola cases, including 136 deaths in the Democratic Republic of Congo, according to the latest figures from the World Health Organization. There are a further 119 suspected cases, while 32 patients have recovered. No approved vaccines or treatment exist in the rare Bunjibuju species of the virus responsible for the current outbreak, which is centered in the Ituri province, with cases also detected in North Kivu province and South Kivu provinces. With this, dear listener, we do come to the end of the news, but before, let's recap what made our news headlines. Dokolo Health Center 4 Theater Department under fire as three staff accused of extorting patients. Obelisk lynch after Coleman dies from consuming concoction to catch a thief. Besigye and Lutalo ask court to halt treason trial, cite alleged abduction and rights violations. And also in world news, dear listener, Democratic Republic of Congo builds new isolation units as Ebola spread continues. With this, dear listener, we do come to the end of the news. Stay tuned and good afternoon.
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0: Okay, Julie Mateka, I'm ready to apart FM. 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Ati ye kanu dikens nuti out of the station. 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Okay. Moneno pi the evening express but no man from the moon tia binu pi wera bor chawa. They say the good old day. Nenudwa para beach munu bedo chengu kihu Duma bishiele mwahani Kongnu itie ni ngonu kanu gina nyuredi ya Apache FM. That's been very very long. Like a week. No ni kada muu Chimno shira dafu Radogo chen kan mani nani de uruku sulancha Watu wara bear matek nyuredi ya Apache FM. My name still remains Ronnie Water Pilot. I'm just right, like right here to take you through. Okay. This program, the Holocaust Lunch Hour, happens here always from midday up to 2. But since we have experienced some changes right here, that's why I'm still here to make sure that I cruise you through the program. Aga muchimi kanopi monino chimi kanopi where yin, okay? Amira mauno ngo kan Radio Apache FM then jamu keno kan do show what a bear matai Radio Apache lo.
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1: 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Dere patron.
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0: Okay. Boy. Okay, Rudy Apache FM. Hello.
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0: 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Okay.
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0: 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Okay. Okay, ano ko mi to wear me ya bo blem shine. Okay, kilo ma ready Apache lo. Hello. 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
0: Yes. Le? Okay, Rudy Apache, hello?
1: Mm. Hello?
0: Mm.
1: Hello, do you know?
0: At your bear.
1: Tell you.
0: Yes.
1: Me, I go, I'm in love.
0: I'm in love. Oh, I feel that I'm in love. King Shaha, okay?
1: Yeah.
0: It's all bring on.
1: I try to buy a bag on album, Kevin.
0: Mm. Okay. I'm in love, King Shaha. Okay, but kapa no na me get love. Okay, just the same thing. Okay, last caller for now. Hello. 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
0: 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Okay, okay, okay. Apo imatek ndio Apache FM the request lunchawa not here what kwany very short commercial break dogo chien jema nopotia Paul ye kan rudi Apache
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Okay, iti winyo mono, I'm in love, yeah, but King Shaha on the radio. Yeah, American Radio Apache FM, Pierre Bongwen, Tonera Bongwen. I know you are still in love, okay? Keep on being in love, but remember that there is a pandemic also as well. 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
0: 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Okay, mono bit of wacky wine. I got you my chill, carry wear a chill.
2: Hello.
0: Yo, please.
2: Hello, Eva.
0: Sorry?
2: Hello?
0: Yes, please. You're not clear. Innocent, my yera, yes.
2: I don't think it took a whole wear, yeah, but black, I must go and yera.
0: Yeah, but John Black.
2: Hey.
0: Okay, Angela. Okay, Angela, John Black. Okay. Kopo petie dushu ti kan radio Apache FM Ronnie Water Pilot. 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
2: ready di ya ya
0: we ha ya ko chawa do be ready
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2: andi lo giro ni ba ko ro jemma fi
0: o jemma fatin ke
2: pan bonga ker ko ni ka koma pe
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2: ana pois
0: aye do okay And I'm going to call you on each. Then I'm going to call you on Kape, Nudo Man from the Moon. We'll love to do the needful. A poem I take work with the line Angela John Black, Tie, Koyungi, J. Muff, Fatinke, Eti line. Dushu, Tia Tim, can't read the Apache from Koni Konkitenu, Nudini, Ne. Chawa, Yunga Mut, Nuati can't read the old request line. 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It took Pinga Inuiti, ya Koni Konkitenu. Pogoba, a murder at Chow and a yellow kedu, poin my tech with Rida Patch FM.

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And niko koma, anameti beda manu eno yo me wira buru pichawa buru. And I wanted to know, yeah, Chani, Chakodong, Chani, Nakanakamono Chawa, and no Bungwen, Chawa Bungwen, Nahachawa Paradoni, a hot afternoon jump, Carmenu Jam, Tiapola, Besser, Twala, Binumi, Nejo, and Yakan, Yorik, Yoriti, when you pair a Bungwen, we are your Tona Bungwen, Radio Apache Vama, Radio Ditalolo, Tunku, Malamelo, Uganda. You do call me Jasper Man from the Moon, the grandson of Kwania. I'll be rolling you till the very hour of 4, gonna be the final destination of the show. Let me welcome those who are tuning to the radio, that is from Kole, Uyama, Molata, Dokulo, Masidi, Chiriandongo. Not forgetting those who are tuning to the radio, that is via online. And not forgetting those who are tuning to the radio from Lira City, Gulu City, Arua City, saying you are highly welcome into this great show called 8 Song at 2 that always come here every Monday to Friday from 2 to 4, gonna be the final destination of the show. I can see 7 minutes gone into the hour of 2. Mm-hmm. Today's being Monday 15th, June 2026. Just stay hooked. More and more gonna be coming here. Let me first pick a song number 8. It is coming from Daddy's Medi and Seba. Mano, the title of the song is called Maneno Tiakoboni Eno. Maneno Tomameta Koboni Eno Tomate Koni Queen of Sheba at number 8.

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0: Alright, that is a beautiful song. Coming at number 6. The title of the song is called, that is, Baby Love. And it is coming from Samata G. Featuring this guy, he called Rock City. The title of the song is called Baby Love. I don't know how baby love it is. Baby love better than baby love. We heard a beautiful song at number 8 from that is Medi. The title of the song is called Darlies. Queen of Sheba at number 8. And then at number 7, we heard a beautiful one from that is a Zoe. It is called That is a Crazy Love. Crazy Love. At number six is this one at the background. You are still listening to the biggest mother radio station. That is not rather than Radio Patch Farmer. Let me open my phone line so that I get your call, your request for any, your request for a bonus track. Right now, my line is widely open for you. You can now do call on our number, that is 02009011 07, but that is AT line. And then MTN is 03928408 44. Then you go reach us. Into the Canada Tiratir. Kaya penyo bonus na tiratir. Goya chimi na manuto de kabungo na yon borong meno taborong meno meno kiri meno notaryon no no tabungo na lichetel no tabiro. First caller on the line.
1: Hello.
0: Hey.
1: That's Daniel.
0: Dan chako chimi kwele.
1: Within town.
0: Hey, Dan, within town. Good day, Dan. How is your afternoon?
1: I'm okay.
0: Okay.
1: I'm at heart attack.
0: Heart attack?
1: Yes.
0: Hey, is there someone at attacking you? heart attack. By?
1: By Enrique.
0: Enrique Iglesias. Okay, send it out to Chalabo Jomene. Okay, our attack. Let me check. At attack. Do at attack. At attack, people. I can't know. Let me check on another caller here. Hello?
2: Hello?
0: Yes.
2: Yes, Marco. Marco, do you live at Mort?
0: Do you live at Dua Liaraga?
2: I live at Tengen Italy, Mamari Mari. When I come in, I bought Old City.
0: Bought Old City. Take up the
2: Old City.
0: Take up the name.
2: Where's your good time?
0: A good time.
2: For you.
0: Poi ciao buongiorno. Okay, city. It is here. Right, ready line up. You know line gonna tear. Hello.
3: Yes, hello. Poi va.
0: A boy.
3: Still okay, okay. Steven na Yumi.
0: Steven na Yumi. Yumi come on, let's Steve.
3: Ayumu pahama pe tiabe.
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3: Yang iya po tiari yang.
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3: Kanya kong iwe la laban skill la kopi weekend.
0: Laban skill.
3: Laban skill.
0: Jeko bani weekend.
3: Hello.
0: Yes.
3: Atal boru wing radio dushu.
0: In case I fail to get that song from Laban Skill Weekend, which one again? Which one can apply for you?
3: Weekend.
0: Apart from Weekend, in case I fail to get.
3: Apart from Weekend, ipida da yella.
0: Weekend is here.
3: You know me don't love
0: weekend. Weekend is on the line right now.
3: Hey, I don't want to can.
0: No, I don't mean to check in. Can you know where it's all I do?
3: I know I'm not playing about.
0: Hey, dear, the weekend is already lined up.
3: I think, Eddie.
0: What are you? 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

right, that is Al City, kedimana no where they could body good time. It has been requested by someone from outside. Then as a bonus track for today, you can now keep texting him your message. Hey, better check, pay better bow, teha teha. 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I will you can know. 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Teacher Deck, me Dokolo district. Meneno your comma, Jotigini. Can attack. Tia me, no mirror, what we let gi. Tigini can attack to tell him, no. Mono teach. Me out. Yeah, Dokolo. You may. 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
4: How about another great song? All day, every day. Just the best music. And now, here's your DJ. And he's going to play another.

said that is wrong places. Wrong place says Tom number are you in no mono wrong places. At number two, we had a bill for one. At number eight, from that is Medi, Queen of Sheba. At number seven, Crazy Lover Zawi. At number six, Beth Love Samantha J. At number four, Gweweka B2C O Kampala Boys. And then at number three, okay, at number two, we had a beautiful one from Adiwizi Aye. And then this one, Wrong Places, is now at number two. Let me first check some few of the messages which are here in my inbox. Don't call yet. Put back a go team and no, I can't call my messages. More my inbox. I can't know. Chop, chop, chop. Right. My Delta Coney. Hi. Send for me number five to Vin, Vincent, Obi, Bernard, Bro, Emma. I am Big Eno. Hey, Big Eno. Long time, bro. This one is saying yellow presenter. Send song number 72, all the students of St. Albert Technical School, St. Albert Technical School and Vocational Institute.

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Hey, Ambrosoli, big ups to you. Let me check for another message. This one is saying, hello, hello, play for me, My Heart by Maros and Liama. I send it to my one and only Gerard from Lira. I am Cindy Agulo. Hey, Cindy, big ups to you. Thanks for being part of that is 8 Song Attitude. Let me check on another message here. Don't call yet. 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I'm not Roni. I'm called Man from the Moon. Thanks for the show. Please could you drop for me Nyaweza by Dark Vibe. Hey, Dark Vibe. I am Polo from Aliage Central. 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Then I do come back. Kirimano the odd afternoon jam. Tom number chel. Today I bought Mano Eno, Fitbull, Rihanna, Akon, Sandra Powell. 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

0: 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I do a channel to be located, Miangeo Kitameo Tino, Otia Woodkede. My name still remain Jasper Man from the Moon, the grandson of Kwanayan. Just stay hooked, don't touch up your great, great doll.
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0: All right, that is a song from Alan Walker. The title of the song is called "That Is Alone." Okay, Alone from that is Alan Walker. Talk to me, write down, and you tell me how you doing. This great, great evening. Number notes de kabongon ria borang menot taborang menang men kerbana notar yo no nota bongon ria tesha nota biru. Big up to Mr. Ronald Upper Center. 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I'm not alone. First caller on the line. Hello? Hello? Hello? 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Hello?
1: Hello?
0: Yes.
1: That's my dear.
0: Adiko making it a king and a boy yella.
1: My Andrew, I think Kwania.
0: Andrew, Kwania, Kakwenele, Andrew.
1: Akali.
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0: Okay.
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0: 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Nyong kau pengen Manuel.
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2: 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Terboy bagi dan war apa lagi yo? Hei kau bori wa.
0: Anakam.
2: Kau boy.
0: Hello.
3: Yes. Hello.
0: Yes.
3: Yes. Big man, just a man from the moon.
0: Emma.
3: Ati Emma.
0: Apoyo.
3: Apoyo. Take to
0: try. Apoyo. That would you ready a party to entertain ya? Bedo kumu.
3: A bit too quick, Mora Mora.
0: No Peter Tech to twaddle.
3: You can ping a yet, my Mora Morocano.
0: Eh.
3: Thanks, put your yellow eye kitter.
0: I don't get a Pio Mazur, no deal, them cut a knock.
3: Pio Mazur, that you got to get out, you got a gorgor bang rack.
0: Can't do it, you men, and the only
3: thing in your body coming up, you have a bad matter of a cano.
0: The same merit, Ramarama, the same merit.
3: The same
0: merit around my caravan.
3: The same merit around our. I gave you no body canoe by Jasper.
0: Come to the same merit in Ramarama.
3: Well, man, we can no caravan.
0: We can no more like chill to Twilight, though.
3: We know me.
1: I'm going to get a chill. Now what para kick about sister now better look among each alone and none.
0: Okay.
1: Hello, Krota, made it to the boy back.
0: A boy, a boy.
1: Look.
0: Sorry. Hello?
1: Yeah. Yes, I'm from the moon.
0: Yes, please.
1: Is anyone here, Guru?
0: You can hear it, Kingang.
1: Hello, Dan Mowang.
0: Dan Mowang.
1: Yes.
0: Pull up a bit in your auction, Bullet.
1: Ah, did I tell you where I tell you why you have a bit in auction? Where is it for you? 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
0: Okay.
1: 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Yeah.
0: Right. Let me check. Hello? Hello?
1: Hello?
0: Hmm.
1: Man, Patrick Abulumogo.
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0: 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Mm. 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
0: Mm.
1: A boy.
0: Right, let me check on another caller. Second last caller. Yes.
4: I'm from the moon.
0: What are you? Right. Last caller. Hello? Hello? Hello? Yes.
4: Apoi when you go in by Jasper.
0: Apoi when you married her.
4: Apoi when you married her.
0: Hmm.
4: I'm meeting now, Willa.
0: Hey.
4: Eh?
0: Awila.
4: Awila.
0: Awila. Awila, no work with it.
4: Awila, tia jar paris.
0: Okay.
4: Eh?
0: Balope.
4: What time get a jot yet, Mukerida?
0: Warren him.
4: But I tell him what boat quar, no man just soon or. Matter in Milly. I think you could better don't a dick and a rush up for you.
0: A boy, a boy. 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

Right, that is My Heart Is On Fire. It is coming from Professor Maros, featuring this beautiful lady here called Lihaman. It is the right time for me to quit out of the space, and I do leave you in the safe hand of Vona Patrick Hussein with the program called That Is The Extra Time. Put it to all in a bit of kida. 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And don't you the hot afternoon jam. I turn the Yankee Mary and put it to all in room. 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Special greeting going out to, that is Liz. 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
1: your corner is a question you should answer this call.
0: Okay, then. Hello? Hello?
2: Hello?
0: Apoye?
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0: Oh, Walter.
2: Anda, akutra, da, ere, ya, fachi, da, beri, kwen, gum.
0: Apoye, kato.
2: Apoye, tfal.
0: Hey, yo.
2: We are going to go to the little Indo Jawatique.
0: Attorney.
2: About the where we can say, you need your doctor and you. I go away to Conga. We are the first week.
0: Where are
2: you? We are now or where a Zedman, yeah, Murray.
0: Murray Zedman.
2: Yeah, Zedman. We are the first week and go to Conga.
0: Okay.
2: Eh, because you're not going to go to Conga and go where a few days you can go.
0: Okay.
2: Don't
0: worry, just be ready
2: to fight. Well,
0: Lord, pay a okay.
2: There.
0: You came? Leo?
3: Hello?
0: There.
3: What's your name?
0: I take it,
3: huh? I'm going to look at Andrew. I'm going
0: to be Andrew. I'm going to be at your back.
3: I'm going to be at your back. I'm going to be
0: at your back.
3: I'm going to be at your back. I'm going to be at
0: your back. Okay, there.
3: Kya kare to pawa ter la hare anti mana bi kan kare matar
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3: aya
0: okay okay hello
2: abe
0: adie
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0: 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Eyo. Okay. Hello. 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
0: Poi winye lo kenga. Hello kenga.
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4: Aram na ngingo Mario.
0: Hmm.
4: Na twali gwangel ndu boye
0: wina. Okay.
4: Baban ma mpambara kaito.
0: Hmm.
4: Ati kuden mo wageri pa.
0: Okay then. Yeah, the baby boy, eh? Where are
4: you? My love, by
0: your love.
4: Yeah.
0: I adore. Yeah, the petty man of Salum. Hello?
2: Jana.
0: You're hearing on?
2: A teacher.
0: A boy, you're winning by
2: you. And when you get a tear come.
0: You were a man.
2: I think I'm more a ducky can.
0: And I'm going to worry again.
2: Ah!
0: Tutu, gana. Kwania.
2: A bomb water.
0: You know, I'm going to
2: be early
0: when I need a meal. I'm going to be a little bit. Can I leave it? I'll leave it. I'll leave it.
2: I'll leave it. I'll leave it. I'll leave it. You will live it with an
0: affair. At all?
2: I say we knew Padre.
0: Pay me one, Mary.
2: The hand pay me, don't you go me, come
0: me. Pay me, I don't know.
2: God knows.
0: We're getting arm chapati in a nail.
2: Can we go chapati in a nail? Don't go me, corner, can we in a bomb?
0: Can I call you ever? Near
2: par. I'm going to take a look at the
0: apoy tiere
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1: 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Send it out to my wife Nancy, my children Belmos Olara, Finella Hope, and to all the players of Patch FM. Thanks, Leonard and Nile Depot. Okay, thank you, Mr. Leonard, for your text. And okay, and this one is saying. 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But yeah, Peter, Manukita Menuti, Kerayano, don't get Dr. Ramario, Tetuno Chawa, Manono, a par, we are chill, Mayo Tieno, Tuki Wera Chella Menutia, Kobo, Hit and Run. 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

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Mr. Bong Geoffrey bero me with team A-Tik ati atar. Mr. God Dennis bero me atikulu wakichegere ka. 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

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Anayo kero chingi, itekwe na man.

The academic registrar Uganda College of Commerce ADUO invite application for admission into affordable diploma programs on government-sponsored and both diploma and certificate on private sponsorship. Roundabout at the college located along Apire Road, ADUO Town Council, Kwania District, the mode of study is full-time for government-sponsored student and either full-time or weekend for private-sponsored student. Application form can be obtained from the registrar office at the college or can be sent to you on request. RFE of 53, bank charge inclusive, photocopy of academic document, birth certificate or national identity card, and a recent passport size photograph should be attached to the duly filled application form and returned to the college or the interview center not later than 19th June 2026. During the working hours, selection interviews shall be conducted on a date to be communicated. All applicants are encouraged to attend with their original academic document. Due limited study vacancy, selection shall be based on first come and first serve. Please, for more inquiries, contact the academic registrar on 0782-467-918 or the principal of the college on 0782-776-300. Chamutai Dishon Manguzu, Academic Registrar, Uganda College of Commerce, ADUO. Sign the announcement. Agiki Mekwena, Chigu Chigarena Tikarachel Kirishiankan, Kuramut Melebotara, Minubini Yekan, Amepeuri. Buruna Berbanguku, Adokorwati Munuru.

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1: Witspal Junior School, Nursery Kedi Primary Metimeters Mir Yoke Ken Yai Jinja Kam Lira City. Kedi Good Choice Vocational and Technical Institute. Kakwanu Teaching Uchwin. Tie Bara Poe Lira City West Division. Go Chime Ye Nota Deka Bongwen Ariyo. Achiel Nota Bongwen. Achiel Nota Bongwen.

A very good evening, dear listener. You're welcome to our latest news bulletin on 92.9 Radio Apache with me, Isaac Newton Abili. But first, let's start with the news making headlines. Bora Bora protest rocks Lira City on Monday afternoon. Resident City Commissioner of Lira City, Egole, warns PDM beneficiaries against misuse of funds as Lira City intensifies accountability drive. Arias Lukwago arrested as SFC raids his Wagaliga home. And in world news, dear listener, Israel and Iran exchange fire for the first time since April ceasefire. A very good evening once again. My name is Isaac Newton Abili. Join me for these and other stories coming in detail. Business activities in Uhuru Bar, Kona Bar, Angwetangwet, Kona Kakoge, and Odokomit in Lira City were disrupted on Monday after Boda Boda riders protested the arrest of one of their colleagues, temporarily blocking the Lira City Road for about an hour. The riders claimed the arrested operator had fulfilled the city registration requirements, including paying the mandatory 35,000 Uganda shillings fee, obtaining a valid identification card from Lira City Council. The protesters blocked part of Joba Road with stones and logs, some of which were set on fire, bringing traffic to standstill for nearly an hour. Witnesses said an initial police team from Lira City Central Police Station was overwhelmed by the crowd. It was alleged that the patrol vehicle windscreen was damaged after being hit by stones during the confrontation. Police later reinforced their presence, dispersed the protesters, and cleared the road, restoring normal traffic flows. The riders demanded the release of their colleagues and an explanation for the arrest. Police and the city authorities had not yet commented on the incident by press time. In another development, dear listener, the resident city commissioner of Lira City, Amy Lawrence Egole, has issued a strong warning to beneficiaries of the Parish Development Model, PDM, saying that government officials will begin a thorough verification exercise to ensure all funds are being used for their intended purposes. Speaking on Friday, June 12, 2026, during the World Women's Day celebration held at Amaya's Garden in Lira City, Egole said of officials, including RCC, town clerks, community development officers, CDOs, and city leaders have been directed to closely monitor the utilization of the PDM funds. He emphasized that the government is determined to ensure that money allocated to beneficiaries directly contribute to household income generation and poverty eradication. Egole warned that any beneficiary found misusing PDM fund or diverting them to non-productive activities would face arrest and prosecution. The RCC specifically cautioned women and youth against spending money on the luxury items such as expensive clothes, smartphones, headsets, and other non-essential goods, stressing that such expenditures may only lead to poverty. Meanwhile, Dina Bua, the woman leader of the Lira City, said women in the city are increasingly embracing government wealth creation initiative and engaging in business such as shop making, poultry farming, and other income-generating projects supported through PDM, Web, Emioga, and Grow projects. The LC3 chairperson of a little town council in College District, Mr. Obote Benedict, has challenged lower local government leaders to prioritize
tracking absenteeism among civil servants as the only way of improving service delivery. Speaking to our reporter, Obote, the Dean of College District LT3 Chairpersons, expressed concern over the growing trend of civil servants, particularly sub-county chief, principal assistant secretaries, and community development officers, CDOs, principal assistant secretaries, and community development officers, abandoning their duty stations without official permission to engage in personal business activity across Lango sub-region. According to Obore, persistent absenteeism has significantly affected service delivery, disrupted some smooth operation of local government, and undermined efforts to effectively serve communities. He urged accounting officers and immediate supervisors to take firm disciplinary action against officers who neglect their responsibilities. You are still tuned to 92.9 Radio Apache FM News, and Radio Apache is located here in Apache Municipality, opposite Apache Bomber Ground. Former Kampala Lord Mayor Erias Lukwago has been arrested by operatives of the Special Forces Command, SFC, from his residence in Wagalega, Rubaga Division in Kampala. Early this morning, Lukwago said his home had been surrounded by the elite military unit as he prepared to take his children to school. He reported seeing multiple vehicles and drone vans parked outside his gate, with both plain clothes and uniformed personnel deployed around his residence. Lukwago added that he had not yet been informed of the reason for the deployment. Our reporter observed two drone vans and police patrol vehicles carrying SFC operatives, and they moved closer to the resident before some of the officers scaled the perimeter wall and entered the compound. The arrest came amidst a stalemate in the treason and national security case involving Dr. Kizza Besigye and his co-accused Haji Obeid Lutalo, which Lukwago serves as lead defense counsel. In foreign scene, dear listener, Israel said on Monday that Iran had launched missiles targeting it hours after Israel launched airstrikes targeting central and western Iran in response to missile fire from Tehran. The exchange of strikes threatened to drag the wider Middle East back to the regional war. Sirene sounded the Tel Aviv on Sunday, warning people to take shelter as military worked to intercept a barrage of incoming Iranian missiles. It is the first time Israel has been targeted since April ceasefire in the Middle East war. Dear listener, this brings us to the end of the news, but before, let's take you back to what made our news headlines.

Border border protest rocks Lira City on Monday afternoon. The resident city commissioner of Lira City, Lawrence Egole, warned PDM beneficiaries against misuse of fund as Lira City intensifies accountability drive. Erias Lukwago arrested as SFC raid his Wagaliga home. And in world news, dear listener, Israel and Iran exchange fire for the first time since April ceasefire. Dear listener, this brings us to the end of the news. Stay tuned and good evening.

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2: 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Annual. To a Latin King James. Kwe go. Isemes Tamachel. 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Ite you. Lao Cultural Institution Bursary Scheme. Semester Mario, Doko Techo Lequano Quetea Director Dickens Udon Bursary Scheme. 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
5: 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So, gamented on Nenoni, Pore Chawani, Olo Olo, Mirudo Dwok Leyingo, Ichingo Tedder, Mengo, Tumalu, a me program in Tia covering, Lan Sub Region, Teso, Kedingo, Kedocholi Sub Region. 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